This place is out of control. 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It's a place where people stomp. This spot is hot and it's a magic thing. It doesn't matter if not.

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